0: Jeffrey in the morning. Central Oregon's best music all day.
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1: It's going to be cooling down to 36 degrees tonight. Tomorrow, sunshine with a high of 79, 46 at night. And on Friday, it's going to be sunny as well with a high of 81. I'm Sergio. For more news and weather, go to myessentialoregon.com and make it your homepage today.
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